0: shits.
1: And now, the six Mary murderesses of the Cook County Jail in their rendition of...

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No, not chewing. 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So I said to him, I said, you pop that gum one more time. And he did. So I took the shotgun off the wall and I fired two warning shots into his head.

I met Ezekiel Young from Salt Lake City about 2 years ago, and he told me he was single, and we hit it off right away. 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He'd go to work, he'd come home, I'd fix him a drink, we'd have dinner. 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

0: No, I'm standing in the kitchen, carving up the chicken for dinner, minding my own business. In storms my husband Wilbur in a jealous rage. You've been screwing the milkman, he says. He was crazy, and he kept on screaming, "You've been screwing the milkman!" And then he ran into my knife. He ran into my knife 10 times.
1: If you'd have been there, if you'd have seen it, I bet you would have done the same.
2: Meet Kira Shikerin. Ost mon yako e hirashlo kum lefak tomo ferimi. In me gleship tomo feir. Den eme gos. In artot lom voyok. 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Dina mer tadek meg.
3: Yeah, but did you do it?
2: Not guilty.
4: He had it coming.
5: My sister Veronica and I had this double act, and my husband Charlie traveled around with us. Now, for the last number in our act, we did these 20 acrobatic tricks in a row. 1, 2, 3, 4, 5 splits, spread eagles, backflips, flip-flops, one right after the other. So this one night before the show, we're down at the Hotel Cicero, the three of us boozing, having a few laughs. And we ran out of ice, so I go out to get some. I come back, open the door, and there's Veronica and Charlie doing number 17, the spread eagle. Well, I was in such a state of shock. I completely blacked out. I can't remember a thing. It wasn't until later, when I was washing the blood off my hands, I even knew they were dead.

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He was a real artistic guy, sensitive, a painter. But he was always trying to find himself. He'd go out every night looking for himself, and on the way, he found Ruth, Gladys, Rosemary, and Irving. I guess you could say we broke up because of artistic differences. 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
1: Can I have your attention, please, so that everyone can enjoy the show? Please turn the flash on your cameras off. 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Thank you for your cooperation. Please enjoy the show.

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His old girl been sitting in here all day drinking a beer. One beer.

0: dance calls. 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
1: Yeah.
0: You take a drink of Thunderbird.
1: Yeah.
0: Give me another drink of Thunderbird. Oh,

0: What drink?
1: The drinks the people ordered.
0: Who drank the drink?
1: The people drank the drink.
0: Well, you better let the people pay for the drink.
1: Hold it here, man. You gonna make me lose my head and punch you in your mouth.
0: No, baby, you said that wrong. You gonna punch me in my mouth and then lose your head.
1: You know one thing, man? Won't nothing quicker than the drugstore kill you no quicker than I will about my money.
0: I don't owe you no money, baby.
1: Give me my money.
0: No, look, you don't stand too close to me.
1: Give me my money.
0: Well, wait a minute.

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Give me some Thunderbird. Wait a minute, don't you take none this time, cause when you started drinking, you get all foolish in the head and want to fight.

0: Avenue. 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
1: Oh, man, I had to cut you loose.
0: Well, look here, didn't we go to that party together?
1: Yeah, but still I had to loose you. Man, I couldn't stand them little funny smelling cigarettes they were smoking in there.
0: Yeah.

0: boxing to make your tackle anybody.
1: Oh, that's what happened to me.
0: No, Gordon. That ain't what happened to you, man. The last time I seen you, you were back there in the back room balling with two girls.
1: Old Nature Boy, yeah, that was me on.
0: Man, you had short, fat fan and you had long leg lizard.
1: Yeah, party time.
0: I seen you go over and fix a short B&T and give it a short, fat fan.
1: Ladies, man.
0: Then you walked over and fixed a long B&T and you give it to long leg lizard.
1: Yeah.
0: Oh, and fool, that's when you got dizzy.
1: Dizzy.
0: Man, you jumped up in the middle of the floor. You say, I feel so high. I feel like I could jump out the window and fly all the way around the building and come back.

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1: You see that? Last of the big time spender. You is the last. You ain't no friend of mine.
0: You ain't tied too tight yourself.

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Well, tell me, baby, what am I gonna do if I can go to a show with you? Well, I knew. Well, I knew. Well, I knew she didn't want me no more.

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My dog is growling in the dark. Something's pulling me outside to ride around in circles. I know.

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1: Yeah.
0: You take a drink of Thunderbird.
1: Yeah.
0: Give me another drink of Thunderbird. Oh,

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1: The people drank the drink.
0: Well, you better let the people pay for the drink.
1: Hold it here, man. You're gonna make me lose my head and punch you in your mouth.
0: No, baby, you said that wrong. You're gonna punch me in my mouth and then lose your head.
1: You know one thing, man? Won't nothing quicker in the drugstore kill you no quicker than I will about my money.
0: I don't owe you no money, baby.
1: Give me my money.
0: No, look, you

0: Avenue.
1: Oh, that part.
0: Man, the next morning I woke up, my arm was in a cast, my leg in a sling, and the doctor told me I smelled like I was baptized in silver satin wine.
1: Oh, man, I had to cut you loose.
0: Well, look here, didn't we go to that party together?
1: Yeah, but still I had to loose you. Man, I couldn't stand them little funny smelling cigarettes they was smoking in there.
0: Yeah.
1: And them polio needles they was taking in their arms was something else.
0: Yeah.

0: boxing to make you tackle anybody.
1: Oh, that's what happened to me.
0: No, Gordon. That ain't what happened to you, man. The last time I seen you, you were back there in the back room balling with two girls.
1: Old Macy boy, yeah, that was Leon.
0: Man, you had short, fat fan and you had long leg lizard.
1: Yeah, party time.
0: I seen you go over and fix a short B&T and give it a short, fat fan.
1: Ladies, man.
0: Then you walked over and fix a long B&T and you give it to long leg lizard.
1: Yeah.
0: Oh, and fool, that's when you got dizzy.
1: Dizzy.
0: Man, you jumped up in the middle of the floor. You say, I feel so high. I feel like I could jump out the window and fly all the way around the building and come back. And you know one thing, Corn?
1: What's that?
0: Before anybody could say anything to you, you rushed over and heisted the window and jumped out.
1: Fool, how come you didn't stop me?
0: Baby, I was so high, I thought you couldn't make it.
1: You see that? Last of the big-time spenders. You is the last. You ain't no friend of mine.
0: You ain't tied too tight yourself.